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0: we could just go up there and hang out.
1: Like, open the fridge and stuff, and there would always be food laid out for us, little pre-wrapped sausages and things.
0: Mm.
1: They have pre-wrapped sausages, but they don't have pre-wrapped bacon.
0: Well, can you blame them?
1: Yeah.

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0: And buy really expensive ketchups with it.
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1: Open up. 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
0: Or is there?
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0: Sun and cloud with possible showers or thunder showers today, and very warm. The high potentially reaching 38 degrees with the Humidex. Right now it's already 21, but feels like 28. From the nquinty.ca News Center, I'm Brock Ormond. Belleville police have released a statement following an investigation done by the Globe and Mail and Reuters about human and sex trafficking. The 30-page investigation looked into the connection between trafficking in this area of Ontario and missing and murdered Indigenous women and girls. Belleville to Edmonton has been identified as a key route. Belleville police added in a statement to our newsroom that the route is one of several transportation corridors identified, adding that Belleville police remains committed to identifying victims, holding offenders accountable, and working with provincial, national, and community partners to address human and sex trafficking. The full statement can be found at nquinty.ca. Meantime, Belleville police are reminding residents that safe roads start before you drive. In a social media post, police say that their traffic safety unit stopped a delivery truck Tuesday about spotting unsafe tires. A front tire was completely bald and a rear tire was coming apart. Officers also found expired license plates and no completed daily inspection report. Multiple provincial offense notices were issued for both the driver and the company. The vehicle was taken out of service and towed. The OPP have announced an update about a missing person case that dates back to the fall of 2018. Police say that then 75-year-old Robert Lambert was reported missing. The Montague Township resident was reported missing to the Lanark County OPP. He was eventually last seen in July 2018. The OPP say that his remains have been located recently at a property northeast of Smiths Falls. A $50,000 reward continues to be offered for those with more information about the circumstances surrounding his death. Wildfire losses are growing across BC's interior, with news that structures have been damaged or destroyed on about 120 properties near Clinton. Roughly 1,500 properties remain under evacuation order because of the massive Para Lake fire. A firefighting helicopter also crashed into a lake near Clinton, leaving the pilot with minor injuries. Near the northwestern shore of Okanagan Lake, the Bradley Creek wildfire west of Vernon destroyed 230 homes on the Okanagan Indian Band Reserve on Saturday. And this morning, a few dozen properties in the Metro Vancouver village of Amore are under evacuation alert due to a fire burning in Belcarra Regional Park. And members of the Mohawks of the Bay of Quinte will be celebrating their culture this weekend. The 39th traditional powwow will take place Saturday and Sunday in Tanenaga. Each day will start with the sunrise ceremony at 7 a.m., followed by the grand entry with community members at 11 o'clock in the morning. Dancing and music will continue in the afternoon. Admission will be taken at the gate. Sports is next.
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0: Leila Fernandez will carry the torch for Canada into the third round of the National Bank Open. The 23-year-old from Laval, Quebec, topped Mexico's Renata Sarasua 6-2-6-2 before a partisan crowd at Sobeys Stadium yesterday. Fernandez already represented the last Canadian hope in both the women's and men's singles draws at the annual tennis tournament. Meanwhile, Félix Auger-Aliassime's National Bank Open is over before it even started. In another major blow to the tournament, the top-ranked Canadian withdrew from his hometown event some 2 hours before his opening match yesterday at IGA Stadium. Auger-Aliassime arrived in Montreal 2 weeks before the event and said he had no issues until he felt a sharp pain during training on Monday. Ernie Clement's two-run homer in the 10th inning lifted the Toronto Blue Jays to a 5-4 win over the Houston Astros yesterday. The game was tied at 3 entering the 10th with the automatic runner on second base when Clement sent the first pitch from Bennett Sousa into left field to put the Jays on top. Toronto is now 3.5 games out of a wildcard berth. In South Hastings baseball, Ewan's Poleline blitz the Leighton Electric Mud Hens 11-0 to sweep a best-of-three quarterfinal playoff series. And the Phoenix Suns and Canadian forward Dylan Brooks have agreed to a $73 million U.S. three-year extension that will keep him with the team through 2030. The 30-year-old from Mississauga, Ontario, averaged a career-high 20.2 points last season, his first with the Suns. The weather is next.
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0: Now time for your weather in Quincy. Sun and cloud with a chance of showers or thundershowers today and very warm. The high near 29, feeling like 38 with the Humidex. Partly cloudy, a slight chance of showers this evening and the possible thunderstorm. The low near 19. Mostly cloudy with a chance of showers or thundershowers tomorrow. The high near 35 with the Humidex. Saturday's forecast sees cloudy skies with a chance of showers and a high near 25. Sunshine returns Sunday with a high near 26. Currently in Quincy, it's 21, feels like 28. 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

0: Hits 95.5, Brian Adams, Heat of the Night. 6:13, good morning, Bills off this week. I'm Paul Ferguson. You know, a little over a year ago, I had the chance to meet Brian Adams. That guy has aged remarkably well. He may look better now. Perfectly fit, hair's impeccable, the whole thing. He looks as good now as ever. And by the way, Brian Adams Radio is part of the weekend lineup here on Hits. 9 a.m. Saturdays, rebroadcast again Sunday night at 6. Brian Adams kind of picks the playlist and tells you some of the stories behind the songs. And Adams toured, I think it was last fall. In fact, it was during the Blue Jays-Yankees playoff series. I remember that. So I took my son up to the Peterborough show to see Brian Adams. It was awesome. Loved every moment of it. Hope you're having a great morning so far. If you're out and about already, 6:14. And weather-wise, ladies and gentlemen, it's going to be humid today. Sun and cloud. That early morning chance of showers or the risk of a thunderstorm, that's pretty much cleared out. Now we're looking at that sun and cloud. 29 today. Going to feel like 38. There is no lipstick I can put on that. It's going to be a little uncomfortable. You know, last couple of days there's been a bit of humidity, but it's been nice to be outside. This one, it's going to be all right to be outside, but it's going to be a little sticky. Hey, it's summer. Enjoy it. It's the 6th of August, 2026, and we've got a lot coming up. A couple of hours from now, Katie Sherratt's going to drop by. She does every Thursday around 8:40, and we chat about the things going on in the community over the course of the weekend. We'll do that again. Question of the day is already posted on Facebook. We'll get into that in about 20 minutes or so as well. Now, we're a little closer to the weekend. How is the weather shaping up? The answer's on the way.
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0: 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Good morning, Antonia.
6: Good morning. It's a clear drive on the 401 heading out of Beville and Trenton towards Napanee or Brighton. I'm not seeing any major problems. Highway 49 looks good. I'm not seeing any heavy construction-related delays yet. And Highway 62 and 37 are smooth sailing from Highway 7 to the 401. 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With the latest traffic, I'm Antonia Altabonte.
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0: All right, sun and cloud today. That lingering chance, maybe where you are, of an early morning shower or a thunderstorm, pretty much cleared out. We're on our way to a high today of 29 that's going to feel like 38. Partly cloudy tonight, slight chance of a shower early this evening, maybe a thunderstorm. And again, that's mainly due to that daytime heating, 19 overnight. Tomorrow, mainly cloudy, possible that we could see a shower or a thunderstorm tomorrow afternoon. 27, feeling like 35 Saturday. And it looks like we could see some rain in 25. Sunday, though, nice, sunny, and 26. Early this morning, it's already 21, feeling like 28 when you poke your head outside. 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

0: Let It Be. Hits 95.5 and the Beatles. You know, I'd mentioned a few minutes ago that I took my son up to see Bryan Adams when he toured last fall, showing Peterborough. It was about 4 years ago, and you might have been there. I took my son down when Ringo Starr and his all-star band rolled through, played Kingston. My son was about 15 at the time, and I said, "No, you're coming to the show with me." Not that he offered any resistance, but I said, "Let me set you up for this." I said, "You're going to walk in. You're going to be the youngest guy in the building by probably 35 years. You're going to be surrounded by a lot of gray hair, but you're going to see a Beatle. There's only two of them left. It's a cool show." 6:22, Bill Holman's on vacation. I'm Paul Ferguson. I'm not sure if it doesn't look like much rain fell, if any, overnight in Belleville, but where I live in the beautiful city of Quinte West, I woke up in the middle of the night at some point early this morning and heard some fairly heavy rain and realized in that moment that I had lost the bet with myself. I thought, it's not going to rain. I'm not going to put the cover back on the barbecue. It's fine. Well, not fine. I know the barbecue is built to withstand that, but I went, dope, in the middle of the night. That's all right. What do we got coming up? Birthdays, anniversaries. If you know somebody celebrating on the 6th of August, does that jog a memory? Somebody in your life? Let us know. You can do one of two ways. 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The birthday party's coming up in about a half hour, around 6:50 this morning. Don't go far. A little Rod Stewart music's on the way. 6:24 now.
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0: All right, our question of the day, if you want to get a jump start on that, it's already posted on Facebook. We'll dive in around 6:40 this morning. And again, those birthdays, anniversaries, happy to get those on the radio for you around 10 to 7 this morning as well. Mild already, 20 degrees, feeling like 28 for Bill. I'm Paul Ferguson with Mr. Ormond's information update coming up at 6:30. Rod Stewart and the Rhythm of My Heart hits 95.5.

0: Some sun and cloud in the forecast today with a potential shower or two. The high reaching 38 degrees with the Humidex. Right now it's 20, feels like 28. From the nquinty.ca News Center, I'm Brock Ormond. Belleville has been cited as a major hub for sex and human trafficking. The 30-page investigation done by the Globe and Mail and Reuters recently looked at connections between trafficking in this area of Ontario and missing and murdered Indigenous women and girls. A key transportation route was identified between Belleville and Edmonton. A statement from Belleville Police in response is in the online story at nquinty.ca. Meantime, a Belleville man is facing charges after an incident at a business Tuesday night. Belleville Police were called to the East End just after 7:30 after a man was reportedly threatening staff who had asked the 37-year-old to leave. Police arrived and charged the man with public intoxication and refusing to leave when directed. He spent some time behind bars until he got sober. Crews have taken advantage of some cooler weather to begin getting a handle on days-old wildfires that have displaced tens of thousands of people around Washington State's second-largest city, but hotter, drier, and windier days lie ahead. Firefighters have established containment lines around the perimeters of all three blazes around Spokane, one of which authorities say was deliberately set by a man who has been charged with arson. The three fires together have destroyed at least 850 buildings and forced the evacuation of 67,000 people. And a busy weekend at Centennial Park in Trenton has prompted the closure of a section of road in the area. The segment of Couch Crescent inside the park will close to traffic starting tomorrow at 1 p.m., reopening Sunday night at 7. Over the weekend, multiple events will take place throughout Centennial Park, including Quinty West pop-ups, the Quinty West Amateur Baseball Association U13 tournament, and the Cameron Memorial Soccer Tournament. The rest of that road will be open to traffic, Quinty West officials say. In sports, Ernie Clement's 10th inning home run lifted the Toronto Blue Jays over Houston 5-4 yesterday, and Leila Fernandez is moving on at the National Bank Open, beating Mexico's Renata Sarasua in straight sets. The weather is next.
1: 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Then Jenna from New Hope Surrogacy put it this way.
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0: Now for your weather in Quinty, sun and cloud with a possible shower or two and a risk of a thunderstorm. The high near 29, feeling like 38 with the Humidex. Partly cloudy with a slight chance of showers this evening and a risk of a thunderstorm. The low near 19. Mostly cloudy with a lingering chance of showers or thunder showers tomorrow. The high reaching 35 with the Humidex. Right now it's 20, feels like 28. From the nquinty.ca News Center, I'm Brock Ormond.
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0: you go. 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
1: 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But wait a minute, isn't this?
0: Yeah, yes it is.
1: But I thought the old lady dropped it into the ocean in the air.
0: Well, baby, I went down and got it for you.

0: Hits 95.5. Britney Spears, oops, I did it again. 20 minutes away from 7, 6:40. Good morning. Bill Holman off until Monday. I'm Paul Ferguson. It is time for our question of the day. It's already posted on our Facebook page. Before I get to today's, I want to circle back on a couple of the late arriving answers to yesterday's question, which was, what is the one food you will never eat again? There are a couple that caught my eye later in the day yesterday. Renee says, really funky blue cheese. Mold is not a food group. I'm with you, Renee. We had one come in. Angela says sardines. And I thought, I don't think I've ever eaten a sardine in my life. And I'm good with that. But the one answer I wanted to really dial in on, Donna says peanut butter. I thought, who can't give it up for peanut butter? Well, the answer's Donna. I love the stuff. Practically grew up on it. Okay, so the question of the day today, already posted, is this. What was your first job? What was your first job? And for bonus points, even though we're not keeping score, what did that job teach you? Okay, that's the question of the day. It's posted on Facebook. We already got some answers in. I love this. Aziz says, first job was taking care of chickens at home. What it taught him? Allowances are not mandatory. It's a good lesson. Patricia Ann says, picking strawberries on a farm. What it taught her is this. When they tell you you can eat as many as you want, don't do it unless you have a washroom nearby. Patricia, that is good advice. Tanya says her first job was babysitting and then Burger King. She learned everything about earning her own money and responsibilities. Ronnie's weighed in as well. She also said babysitting and waitressing at the China Village. And what she learned sounds like a tough lesson. Keep some men at arm's reach. Keep those answers coming. What was your first job? And if you feel like expanding, go ahead. What did that job teach you? It's posted on Facebook. We'll check back in on that a little later this morning. Okay, it's going to be hot. It's going to be hazy. It's going to be humid. 29 today, feeling like 38. You're already waking up to 20 degrees with humidity already at 28. The full forecast on the way.
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0: Hot, hazy, humid today, sun and cloud. The high 29, going to feel like 38. Partly cloudy tonight with a slight chance of a shower early this evening, maybe a thunderstorm, and the low 19. Mainly cloudy tomorrow, chance of a shower in the afternoon, maybe a thunderstorm. Tomorrow's high of 27 is going to feel like 35. And the weekend, Saturday, thumbs down. Sunday, thumbs up. So plan accordingly. It's 20 degrees. That humidity already clocking in around 28. John Parr, St. Elmo's Fires on Hits 95.5.

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1: All right, for Bill Holman, I'm Paul Ferguson. 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Tomorrow morning, by the way, anybody who's submitted birthdays, anniversaries, the birthday celebrator, I guess, goes into the draw for a $25 gift certificate to the Happy Popcorn Company, and that draw is coming up tomorrow morning. All right, Nancy Minnie, happy birthday to you. Happy 70th on the 6th of August. Have a great day. Nancy, all of your family wants to send you the absolute best. And so do we. Nancy Minnie is celebrating. And if you are as well, nobody got your birthday or anniversary to us, please do accept our happy birthday wishes. All right, Nancy Minnie. You celebrate a birthday today with Jerry Halliwell. Who on earth is Jerry Halliwell? You know the answer to that. That's Ginger Spice, the Spice Girls. Jerry Halliwell is 54 today. Now, of course, Spice Girls back in the 90s absolutely exploded. And I think there's actually a renewed appreciation for the Spice Girls even today. Now, 1999, kind of when things were starting to circle the drain for the Spice Girls, Jerry Halliwell launched a solo career. And she released her debut album, Schizophonic. It actually spawned 3 number one hits. How about that? That album came out in 1999. Happy birthday to Jerry Halliwell as well. And there was an event that happened this day in musical history that caught my eye. I normally don't necessarily get into this, but I will. Stevie Wonder was seriously injured in a car accident this day back in 1973. He was in a coma for 4 days. And the ultimate outcome of that accident? Stevie Wonder permanently lost his sense of smell. Now, it's well documented Stevie Wonder's blind and just an incredible musician. But I had no idea that he couldn't smell either as a result of that car accident that happened this day back in 1973. Holy smokes. All right, birthday party is back tomorrow. Send those birthdays, anniversaries in by text. You can always do that at 613-962-0955. 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It is 6:53. We are back after the break with music from Max Webster. Don't go anywhere.
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1: Chance to win a little after the 7 o'clock news. Three wrong answers is coming up. Chance to win your way into the Sterling Fair that gets underway in about a week. Week tomorrow. So don't go far. We'll play that game after Brock's information update. The happiest 44 minutes that I spent yesterday was watching the premiere of the new season of Ted Lasso. We'll get into that next hour as well. Let Go of the Line, Max Webster's on Hits 95.5.

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1: Sun and cloud with a chance of showers or thunder showers in the forecast today. The high potentially reaching 38 degrees with the Humidex. Right now it's 20, feels like 28. From the nquinty.ca news center, I'm Brock Ormond. Belleville police have released a statement following an investigation done by the Globe and Mail and Reuters about human and sex trafficking. The 30-page investigation looked into the connection between trafficking in this area of Ontario and missing and murdered Indigenous women and girls. Belleville to Edmonton has been identified as a key route. Belleville police add in a statement that the route is one of several transportation corridors identified, adding that police remains committed to identifying victims, holding offenders accountable, and working with provincial, national, and community partners to address these issues. The full statement can be found at nquinty.ca. The OPP has announced a tragic update about a missing person case in the East Region that dates back to 2018. Police say that then 75-year-old Robert Lambert was reported missing to the Lanark County OPP. The Montague Township resident was last seen in July 2018. The OPP stated yesterday that his remains have been located recently at a property northeast of Smiths Falls. A $50,000 reward continues to be offered for those with more information about the circumstances surrounding his death. A new report says human-induced climate change made the conditions that fueled July wildfires in Ontario and the Northwest Territories roughly twice as likely. In the World Weather Attribution Report, an international team of scientists says what used to be rare fire conditions are now more and more likely today. Early observations indicate the hot, dry, and windy conditions underlying fires in the Northwest Territories could now be expected to occur every 2 to 6 years and every 6 to 15 years in Ontario. The report suggests that in a world without human-caused climate change, those conditions would have been much rarer or less than once in 40 years. A vigil was held outside Calgary City Hall last evening for an 11-year-old autistic boy who was found dead inside a labyrinth of water pipes a week earlier. Parker's disappearance from a Northside day home last month prompted a massive 2-week search that included blasting Disney music in the hopes of drawing him out from any makeshift shelter. Police Chief Katie McClellan told vigil attendees that the search was filled with deeply human acts of kindness. The search also raised questions about how to better alert the public when vulnerable children disappear. And back home, Prince Edward County is trying to play a bit of catch-up on its building numbers this year. The monthly building report for July released by the county yesterday shows 46 permits issued at a construction value of more than $6.5 million. That's significantly lower than the 69 permits issued at a value of around $12 million in July 2025. Six of last month's permits were for new housing units. 11 of the permits issued were used for new residential units. Through the first 7 months of 2026, the county has registered 305 permits at a value of roughly $82 million. Last year around this time, 362 permits were issued at a value of $71.7 million. Sports is next.
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1: In sports, Ernie Clement hit a two-run home run in the 10th inning, powering the Toronto Blue Jays to a 5-4 victory over the Astros in Houston. Jameson Taillon made his Jays debut, giving up 6 hits and 3 runs in 4 innings. Toronto acquired the right-hander from the Chicago Cubs in a trade on Sunday. The Jays take on the Cubs this afternoon in a makeup game from late June. Belleville Women's Fastball League doubleheader Emstech defeated P38 Energy Propane 7-1, while the Napanee Express U17 squad hammered Quinty Holman's Delations 9-2. Felix Auger-Aliassime has pulled out of the National Bank Open. The 25-year-old Canadian withdrew from his hometown tournament in Montreal yesterday after sustaining a back injury in practice. Auger-Aliassime was the tournament's second seed and the last Canadian standing in the men's singles draw. In the women's draw in Toronto, Leila Fernandez defeated Mexico's Renata Sarasua in straight sets, while fellow Canadian Kayla Cross dropped her match to American Ann Lee. Aaron Donald formally worked out for the Los Angeles Rams yesterday, presumably taking one of the final steps before the superstar defensive tackle decides whether to end his 2.5-year retirement. The 35-year-old participated in a hosted workout with the Rams, according to the league's official transactions wire, which records such workouts with free agents before their possible signings to NFL rosters. Beyond the headlines and the weather are next.
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6: As we look for more people to run for election this fall, Belleville's calling for public feedback on an issue that does not get the attention it deserves. One of the most important jobs of any mayor or councillor is how to plan for growth while continuing to renew the area's infrastructure. Belleville's now looking at changes for development charges in the city, with an initial report coming to City Council last week. The new bylaw is looking at a number of changes, a consultant's report recommending lowering fees for new single-family and semi-detached homes in the urban ward from $32,000 to over $28,000. That doesn't sound like a big change, but the small numbers can add up quickly. In my 30-plus years of covering local governments, I can tell you most council members love new residential developments. It represents economic growth, increased taxation, and a vote of confidence in the city. However, people can get addicted to it. New growth does not pay for existing infrastructure and oftentimes can strain the existing systems if too many homes are added at once, like in Wellington in Prince Edward County. Anything that could reduce the cost of housing should be seriously looked at. The real question is, how do we make sure we're not just pushing back the due date on a bill that still needs to be paid? I'm Paul Martin, and that's what I see looking beyond the headlines.
1: Now for your weather in Quinte, sun and cloud with a chance of showers or thundershowers, the high near 29. It'll potentially feel like 38 with the humidex. Partly cloudy, a slight chance of showers this evening and a possible thunderstorm, the low near 19. Mostly cloudy tomorrow with a chance of showers or thundershowers lingering, the high near 35 with the humidex. Cloudy with possible rain on Saturday, the high near 25. Sunshine returning Sunday and a high near 26. Right now it's 20, feels like 28. From the inquinte.ca news center, I'm Brock Ormond.
7: All right, Brock, thank you and well done. 7:07 now, looking for a player for Galaxy of Games and a chance to win a couple of weekend passes to the Sterling Fair. That's coming up August 14th to 16th. Sterlingfair.com for weekend details. We want to get you in there free. And you'll also qualify for tomorrow's draw to win a couple of

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1: Come on.
0: All right, everybody, join me in welcoming Donna Sullivan. Hi, Donna.
2: Good morning.
0: How are you?
2: I'm good.
0: Excellent. I feel so confident, as I told you off air, that you're going to ace this game, that I've already put your name on the winner sheet. Like, you're going to head off to the Sterling Fair here in about a week or so.
2: Oh, sounds good.
0: All right, Donna, but we do have to play the game, and the game is called Three Wrong Answers, where I'm going to ask you questions that just about anybody would know the answer to. As long as you give me the wrong answer, then your weekend is covered from the 14th to 16th with the Sterling Fair. You ready to play the game, Donna?
2: I am.
0: All right. Question one is this. What fruit do students typically give to teachers?
2: A banana?
0: No, of course that's the wrong answer, and you're

0: a third of the way to winning these tickets. Of course, we know it's an apple. Question number two. Donna, what do caterpillars turn into?
1: Dragonfly.
0: Wrong again, which is a good thing. Of course, it's a butterfly. And question three, and if you muff this one, you're off to the Sterling Fair. Donna, which European city is home to the Eiffel Tower?
1: Barcelona.
0: It's not Barcelona. And with that lunacy, you're off to the Sterling Fair, Donna. Congratulations. Of course, that's in Paris. Now, there was one time a few years back, my wife, her job, had her on a business trip to Paris, and they were so busy over there, didn't even have time to get their eyes on the Eiffel Tower.
1: Well, that's a shame.
0: Yeah, you imagine going all that way and not even laying eyes on the Eiffel Tower.
1: Nope.
0: Well, Donna, I appreciate your company this morning. I've enjoyed this immensely. And for your wrong answers, you're off to the Sterling Fair. And we're going to put your name in the draw for tomorrow. Somebody's going to win two tickets to the Million Dollar Quartet. And that's courtesy of Tweed & Company Theater.
1: Okay.
0: All right. Well done, Donna. I appreciate this. And you enjoy your day.
1: You too.
0: There she goes, ladies and gentlemen. That's Donna Sullivan, who is a winner. Why? Because she got all the answers wrong. That's what we do on Thursdays. Galaxy of Games returns tomorrow, where we play Whose Voice Is That? Whose Voice Is That is coming up tomorrow. Hey, Ted Lasso, the first episode of the new season dropped yesterday. Like I said a few minutes ago, it was the best 44 minutes I spent yesterday. We'll talk more about that this hour. How's the weekend weather shaping up? The answer's coming up.
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8: It's a clear drive on the 401 in both directions. Bevel and Trenton Streets still look good. Highway 62 and 37 also move well, and Highway 49. It looks like we are starting to get some construction-related volume through Bethesda Road. 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
0: All right, sun and cloud today. Our high of 29 is going to feel like 38. That's a steamer. Partly cloudy tonight. Slight chance of a shower early this evening. Maybe a thunderstorm, mainly due to the daytime heating. 19 overnight. Clouds tomorrow. Showers possible in the afternoon. Maybe a thunderstorm. 27 for Friday. It'll feel like 35. Rain likely to win the day Saturday and a high 25. Beautiful Sunday. Sunny and 26. It's already 21, feeling like 29. With Whitesnake and Here I Go Again. 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

0: Hits 95.5 Whitesnake, and here I go again. 7:23, good morning. Bill Holman's on vacation until Monday. Like I said yesterday, though, I assume that's, you know, going to be the case. If the guy wins the lottery, we may never see or hear from him again. I mentioned yesterday with a 649, I think it was at $42 million, and I was going to grab myself a ticket at Metro in Trenton, because in Quinny.ca last week, there's an article about a local lucky ticket buyer. I think it was a scratch-off ticket, bought it at Metro in Trenton, won $100,000. So I thought, we'll see if Lightning's going to strike twice. I'll get my ticket there. Totally forgot. And so I was relieved to see that it looks like last night's jackpot didn't go. I got a mulligan on that one. Looks like it's going to be $44 million on Saturday. So we're back in the game. Don't go far. Coming up in a few minutes, we're going to revisit our conversation question of the day, which is, what was your first job? And for bonus points, what did it teach you? Weigh in on that. The post is on our Facebook page. We'll take a look at what you have to say in about a half hour. After the break, a little Joni Mitchell music's coming up.
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9: It's Mornings with Bill Holman. Here's what's coming up.
0: All right, Bronx got an information update coming your way shortly. The morning's headlines, updated weather forecast as well. Right now it's 21 degrees. It already feels like 28. Joni Mitchell's on Hits 95.5.

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1: Sunny and a bit of cloud today with the high reaching 38 degrees with the Humidex. Right now it's 21, feels like 29 from the NQuinty.ca News Center. I'm Brock Ormond. A few dozen properties in a village in Metro Vancouver are under evacuation alert due to a nearby wildfire. The blaze burning at Belcarra Regional Park has prompted those from 35 properties in the village of Amore to pack their go bags and be ready to leave at a moment's notice. Meantime, evacuees in the Fraser Canyon community of Boston Bar may begin returning to their homes after weeks-long evacuation orders were downgraded to evacuation alerts. However, authorities to the north confirmed structures have been lost in 120 properties outside Clinton. Belleville police are reminding residents that safe roads start before you drive. In a social media post, police say that their traffic safety unit stopped a delivery truck Tuesday about spotting unsafe tires. A front tire was completely bald and a rear tire was coming apart. Officers also found expired license plates and no completed daily inspection report. Multiple provincial offense notices were issued for both the driver and the company. The vehicle was taken out of service and towed. A U.S. Senate committee is set to vote on whether to hold Dr. Anthony Fauci in contempt of Congress and refer him to the Justice Department for potential prosecution over his refusal to answer questions at a hearing last week focused on his handling of the COVID-19 pandemic. Fauci invoked his Fifth Amendment right against self-incrimination more than 100 times. Senator Rand Paul of Kentucky, the Republican committee chairman, has said the constitutional protection did not apply since Fauci early last year received a pardon from then-President Joe Biden. And members of the Mohawks of the Bay of Quinte will be celebrating their culture this weekend. The 39th annual powwow will take place Saturday and Sunday in Tattanooga. Each day will start with the sunrise ceremony at 7 a.m., followed by the grand entry with community members at 11 a.m. Dancing and music will continue in the afternoon. Admission will be taken at the gate. In sports, the Toronto Blue Jays were extra inning winners yesterday, defeating Houston 5-4, and Leila Fernandez is moving on at the National Bank Open, beating Mexico's Renata Sarasua in straight sets. The weather is next.
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1: Now a check of your weather in Quinte. Sun and cloud with possible showers or thundershowers. Very hot and humid. The high near 29, feeling like 38 potentially with the Humidex. Partly cloudy with the chance of showers and thundershowers into this evening. The low near 19. Mostly cloudy with possible showers and a thunderstorm tomorrow. The high near 35 with the Humidex. Currently in Quinte, it's 21, feeling like 29. From the NQuinty.ca News Center, I'm Brock Ormond.
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0: Bon Jovi. Hits 95.5, it's My Life, 7:37. Good morning. Bill Holman's on vacation. I'm Paul Ferguson. 21 degrees, already feeling like 29. We're on our way to a high today of 29 degrees, feeling like 38. It is summertime, that's a fact. So I mentioned a couple of times already this morning, the happiest 44 minutes I spent all day yesterday was when I watched Ted Lasso. Episode 1 of Season 4, the new season's available now on Apple TV. In fact, it was supposed to be available yesterday. It was actually available the night before. My wife told me that. Now, I had to be in the rack early because, of course, I'm up pinch-hitting for Bill. So yesterday, my wife says it was actually available Tuesday night. She found it by accident. I said, you haven't watched it already, have you? She said, well, yeah. I said, you can't do that. We're supposed to watch this together. Watching that early is like the second worst thing you can do to me other than messing with my golf bag. But I got over it. Anyway, I'm not going to say too much about the episode itself in case you haven't seen it yet. I will say this. Episode 1 of Season 4, it's as great as the first 3 seasons. It's like nothing, like time stood still. Loved every moment of it. In fact, Jen McKay from our partner station, Cool 100, her and I, before the morning show started, got talking about it. She's seen it already. It's great. And I think I've decided this TV show should never end. The world should never be without new episodes of Ted Lasso. In fact, Jason Sudeikis is so great in the role of Ted Lasso that you forget that it's Jason Sudeikis. It's almost like Ted Lasso's a real guy. So episode 1's available. And I kind of regret having watched it because there's not going to be another one posted until next week. What do you mean I got to wait? I guess that's how TV used to work, right? So enjoy episode 1 of season 4 of Ted Lasso. Again, I don't want to say too much about what happens. Nothing earth-shattering, but I'll let you discover that for yourself. Okay, still to come this half hour, we're going to check back in on our question of the day, which is this. What was your first job? And if you want to expand, feel free to tell us, what did that job teach you? More on that coming up in about 10 minutes. Don't go far.
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0: Sun and cloud today. 29, feeling like 38. There is the chance of a late day shower and maybe a thunderstorm with that humidity. Same this evening. Slight chance of an early evening shower, thunderstorm, partly cloudy, and the low 19. Mainly cloudy for Friday with a chance of showers or a thunderstorm in the afternoon. 27, feeling like 35. Rain appears to win the day Saturday. Sun, Sunday. Already 21, feeling like 29 with the Pointer Sisters. 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

0: Hits 95.5 Sky and Love Song, 751 Bills Away. I'm Paul Ferguson. Bill back on Monday. 21 degrees, already feeling like 29. And time to shine a light back on our question of the day that was posted early this morning on Facebook, and we welcome your feedback. The question today is this: what was your first job? And if you want to expand, tell us, what did that job teach you? And the comments are great. Amber says she worked at the Sears call center. Unless you count babysitting. Amber, that's up to you. What it taught her was, I had to pay my bills as I lived on my own. And others have said, picking strawberries on the farm, the lesson there from Patricia Ann, when they tell you you can eat as many as you want, don't do it unless you have a washroom nearby. That's a big lesson to learn. Go check out the comments. Delivering newspapers, says Tracy. And Bargain Heralds in Oshawa. And the bonus points, Tracy says she learned that she enjoyed working with people. That's good. Now, when I read that Bargain Heralds one, I got thinking, I think the last Bargain Heralds location I remember laying my eyes on, I think, was in Brighton. I think. Anyway. Darlene says newspaper and picking tomatoes, having her own money and having to pay the newspaper company for the paper she delivered. That's a good lesson to learn too, Darlene. In my case, the first job I ever had was working on a farm. I grew up in Baltimore, just a little north of Coburg, and a guy in my class, his dad ran a farm, and so there was our summer job. The lesson I learned is this: every kid should spend at least one summer working on a farm growing up. That will teach you what a day's work is really all about. That's the lesson I learned from that. Of course, when you're a student working on a farm, you're not doing the cushy jobs. A, because there are no cushy jobs on the farm. And secondly, you're the kid working, right? So you're picking rocks, you're doing all that kind of thing. You knew what a good day's work's all about. So tell us, what was your first job? What were the lessons you learned from that on our Facebook page? And we'll keep an eye on that throughout the morning. Coming up after the break, between now and news time, some Backstreet Boys on the way.
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9: What are we going to do?
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0: All right, Bill's away. I'm Paul Ferguson. Nadia, I want to thank you as well for weighing in on our question of the day. What was your first job and what did it teach you? Nadia says she worked at What's Your Scoop? I think that's the one up on Frankford Road. It's a nice cream shop. She said, I was young and so socially awkward, it gave me more confidence talking to people. Right on. Way to go, Nadia. Keep those answers coming. Well, you're on Facebook, by the way. Get your last minute votes in, too, on our Throwback Thursday song. It's coming up after the news at 8. It is 7:57 with the Backstreet Boys.

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1: Sun and cloud with the possibility of showers or thunder showers today. Hot and humid, the high reaching 38 potentially with the Humidex. Right now in Quinte, it's 21. Feels like 29. From the inquinte.ca News Center, I'm Brock Hormond. Belleville police have released a statement following an investigation done by the Globe and Mail and Reuters about human and sex trafficking. The 30-page investigation looked into the connection between trafficking in this area of Ontario and missing and murdered Indigenous women and girls. Belleville to Edmonton has been identified as one of the key routes. Belleville police added in a statement to our newsroom that the route is one of several transportation corridors identified, adding that police remains committed to identifying victims, holding offenders accountable, and working with provincial, national, and community partners to address these issues. The Cobourg Police Service Board has launched its recruitment process for the position of deputy chief. The posting opened yesterday, with applications being accepted until August 19th. Reporting directly to the chief of police, the deputy chief will provide strategic leadership and oversight for human resources, finance, the business services unit, the V13 Police Tech Accelerator, and the Criminal Investigations Bureau. The service is seeking an accomplished active duty police leader with strong business background, demonstrated leadership experience, and a commitment to public service. More information can be found in the Cobourg Police Service website career page. A more moderate pace in housing activity was reported last month by the Central Lakes Association of Realtors after several months of increased sales activity. Here in the Quinte region, home sales in Hastings County totaled 197 in July, a decrease of 24.5% from 261 in June. The average selling price was $518,414, down 4.7% from the previous month, while 450 new listings came to market. Meanwhile, home sales in Prince Edward County increased to 57 in July, up 21.3% from 47 in June. And in Northumberland County, July home sales totaled 144, 5.3% fewer than the 152 recorded in June, more at inquinte.ca. Families in several parts of Ontario say they've been left in the lurch since roughly 4,000 community health and social workers stopped work in the spring. Some, such as social workers, shelter staff, and developmental service workers, went on strike while others were locked out. The union representing the striking workers says it is fighting for more funding for their sectors as well as retroactive wage increases. Ontario's Ministry of Children, Community and Social Services says it has made significant investments in the development services sector and expects service providers to have strong contingency plans to protect clients during labor disruptions. And the Union for WestJet Cabin Crew has shared details of the tentative deal reached with the Calgary-based airline after a one-day strike this week. The Canadian Union of Public Employees says the deal members will vote on this month includes a more than 18% wage hike over 3 years, as well as a new duty period premium that adds compensation for work done on the ground. All WestJet flights were grounded over the long holiday weekend ahead of an early Sunday strike by 4,400 flight attendants. A deal was reached on Monday that got cabin crew back on the job and some flights back in the air. WestJet says its operations have since returned to normal. Sports is next.
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1: In sports, Ernie Clement's two-run homer in the 10th inning lifted the Toronto Blue Jays to a 5-4 win over the Houston Astros yesterday. The game was tied at 3 entering the 10th with an automatic runner on second base when Clement sent the first pitch from Bennett Sousa into left field to put the Jays on top. Toronto is now 3.5 games out of a wildcard berth. The Jays take on the Chicago Cubs this afternoon at 2:20 in a makeup game from late June. South Hastings baseball, Ewan's pole line hammered the Leighton Electric Mud Hens 11-0. That sweeps a best-of-three quarterfinal playoff series. Leila Fernandez is carrying the torch for Canada at the National Bank Open, the country's tennis championship. The native of Laval, Quebec, breezed past Mexico's Renata Sarasua last night in the round of 64 of the women's singles tournament in Toronto. Fernandez is the only Canadian left in either the men's or women's sides after the elimination of Kayla Cross and the withdrawal of Felix Auger-Aliassime due to injury. Canada remained undefeated at the Helenka Gretzky U18 hockey tournament, going to 3-0 by beating Sweden 7-4 last night. And LIV Golf says it has a lead investor that will allow the league to plan ahead for 2027 and beyond. The PGA's rival league has been in survival mode since March when the Public Investment Fund of Saudi Arabia announced it would no longer pay for LIV after 2026. CEO Scott O'Neill says the new league would have players as majority equity holders. The weather is next.
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6: Mixed day on the markets. TSX up thanks in part to Shopify. S&P 500 down due to some declines in tech stocks. TSX gained almost 1%. Dow up 0.5%. NASDAQ down 222 points. S&P 500 lost 0.2%. And the Canadian dollar is at 71.37 cents U.S. Shopify shares of the e-commerce platform company surged 17%, rising on the back of third quarter guidance. Shopify sees revenue growth in the low 30% range on a year-over-year basis, while the FactSet consensus estimate called for a 26% increase. AMD, the chipmaker stock, slid 7% on the back of second quarter results that failed to impress investors. The company earned an adjusted $1.66 per share on revenue of $11.54 billion. Those numbers were slightly ahead of estimates. SpaceX shares fell almost 14% after releasing its Elon Musk-led rocket company's first quarterly report since going public in June. SpaceX reported capital expenditures of $18.37 billion in the second quarter, largely driven by AI and up 550% from the year-ago period. And Alphabet stock slid 4%. Google announced that it's reshuffling its AI divisions. As part of that, chief scientist Jeff Dean will be parting ways with the company after 27 years. From the Skywards Business Center, I'm Alexis Deary.
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Thursday, we're going back in time to 1990. Yesterday, we asked, what song do you want to hear on Throwback Thursday? Concrete Blonde's Joey or Jeff Healey Band, While My Guitar Gently Weeps? It was a great vote. Healey got off to an incredible start, thought he was going to run the table, but there's some Concrete Blonde supporters that they really rallied behind that song, but just not quite enough, that's all. One of this country's incredible guitar players. What a talent. Jeff Healey Band's take on While My Guitar Gently Weeps. Throwback Thursday, going back to 1990. Hits 95.5.

Jeff Healey Band. There's While My Guitar Gently Weeps, chosen by you, Throwback Thursday. Thanks for the votes. Appreciate that. Beatles.

0: course, made that a hit back in 1968. It was on the White Album. In 1990, Jeff Healey took a crack at that and did a nice job. By the way, you talk about somebody gone way too soon. Jeff Healey passed away in 2008 of cancer at the age of 41. Way too soon. 8:14, I'm Paul Ferguson. Coming up, Katie Schratt's going to pop in around 8:40, as she always does on Thursdays, and we'll catch up on what's going on around the area over the course of the weekend. And we'll see what's new with Katie. That's on the way. And, of course, our question of the day is on our Facebook page as well. Keep those comments coming. What was your first job? And what did that job teach you? Some interesting comments, and we appreciate those. The weather for the weekend. I know it's only Thursday, but you're not kidding anybody. You're looking at the weekend already, too, just like I am. We'll tell you which is the better of the 2 days coming up.
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11: It's a clear drive on the 401 in both directions. Belleville and Trenton Streets still look good. Highway 62 and 37 are also in good shape. And we're moving well with Highway 49. 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With the latest traffic, I'm Antonia Oltabonte.
10: It's 95.5 weather.
0: Sun and cloud today. Hot, hazy, humid. 29 going to feel like 38. And that can always brew up a late day shower or a thunderstorm, so we can't rule that out. Partly cloudy. Possibility of a shower early this evening. Maybe a thunderstorm in the low 19. Clouds for tomorrow. Possibility again. Late day shower, thunderstorm, as 27 is going to feel like 35. Now, zero in on the weekend. Saturday's looking like rain. About a 60% crack at showers, 25. Sunday, mwah, beautiful, sunny, 26. It's already 22, feeling like 30. 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

0: 95.5's New Order and Bizarre Love Triangle, 822. Good morning. Hot, hazy, humid today. Beautiful summer day, really. It's what we want when we're shoveling in January, right? It's going to feel like 38, though, so that's up there. Bill Holman's on vacation this week. I'm Paul Ferguson. When was the last time that you went to a live concert? If it's been a while, and the cost of tickets is the issue, I was just reading an article a few minutes ago that's got encouraging news. Some of the music industry's biggest stars are starting to introduce limited numbers of very deeply discounted tickets. The whole idea, of course, is to help fans afford live shows. Artists like Coldplay, Olivia Rodrigo, Charlie XCX, and others, they're offering special tickets for about $20. And you know as well as I do that, you know, the bigger shows can cost you $200, $300, even more, and that's before the fees. So, the low-cost tickets, I wouldn't say it comes with a catch. It's not really a catch. But they are limited in number. The seats are assigned at random. And buyers don't find out where they're going to be sitting, or standing for that matter, until you show up at the venue. And I thought, that's not really a big deal. Who cares? Fans also have to pick up the tickets in person to discourage resellers. I think that's also fine, too. Interesting. Now, there's not a ton of tickets being made available at $20, but I think something's better than nothing, right? Bit of goodwill with fans who've kind of been priced out of the market. Interesting. We'll see if that catches on a wide scale. I kind of hope it does. Okay, Brock working on news as we speak. I see him over there doing it. We'll check on what he cooks up at 8:30. Don't go anywhere.
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2: For Eastern Lake Ontario and the Bay of Quinte, there are no warnings in effect. Wind light becoming southwest 10 later this afternoon and lighter by Friday morning. Waves at less than 0.5 meters or less. Scattered showers ending, however, a risk of thunderstorms overnight. Air temperature 23 degrees, water temperature 22. 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With the Skywards Marine Report, I'm Samantha Diaz.
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0: The morning's headlines are on the way shortly. And Katie Schraub will pop in shortly and take a look at what's going on for you and the family around the Quinte area over the course of the weekend. Paola's Never Said I Love You. Hits 95.5.

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1: Sun and cloud with heat and humidity today. The high potentially reaching 38 with the Humidex. Right now it's 22, feels like 30. From the inquinty.ca news center, I'm Brock Ormond. A months-long strike in Ontario has disrupted disability care, pushing families to the brink. Ontario Public Service Employees Union President J.P. Hornick says more than 4,000 of its members across the province stopped work in the spring in their push for more funding for their sectors and retroactive wage increases. Hornick says the union is inviting employers to the table so that members can get back to work helping the most vulnerable members of communities. Ukrainian President Volodymyr Zelensky says Ukraine has hit more oil facilities deep inside Russia. The attacks overnight are part of Kyiv's effort to undermine Moscow's wartime economy. Ukrainian forces targeted refineries, and they also hit Russian military patrol boats in the Black Sea. Meanwhile, Russian drone and glide bomb attacks across Ukraine killed at least 3 civilians and wounded 22. A tragic update has been made by East Region OPP in the case of a missing 75-year-old. Police say Montague Township resident Robert Lambert was reported missing to the Lanark County OPP after last being seen in July 2018. The OPP say that his remains have been located recently at a property northeast of Smiths Falls. A $50,000 reward continues to be offered for those with more information about the circumstances surrounding his death. And a busy weekend at Centennial Park in Trenton has prompted the closure of a section of road in the area. Part of Couch Crescent will be closed to through traffic between Bay Street and the Trenton Skate Park beginning tomorrow at 1 p.m. until Sunday at 7 p.m. Over the weekend, multiple events will be taking place throughout Centennial Park, including the Quinte West Pop-Ups, Quinte West Amateur Baseball Association U13 House League Tournament, and the Cameron Memorial Soccer Tournament. The rest of that road will be open to traffic, City of Quinte West officials say. In sports, the Toronto Blue Jays beat Houston 5-4 in 10 innings, and Leila Fernandez has moved on with a straight sets win at the National Bank Open, while Felix Auger-Aliassime has withdrawn from the men's bracket due to injury. The weather is next.
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1: Now for your weather in Quinte. Sun and cloud, possible showers or thunder showers today. The high reaching 38 with the Humidex. Partly cloudy with a chance of showers and a risk of a thunderstorm into tonight. The low near 19. Mostly cloudy with possibility of showers and thunder showers again tomorrow. The high near 35 with the Humidex. Right now it's 22, feels like 30. From the inquinty.ca news center, I'm Brock Ormond.
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0: Eagles. 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Katie, I feel after all these years of that being a massive hit, do I still have to tell people that's Hotel California, or do we just know?
1: No, just be quiet.
0: Yeah, just let the song end and we'll carry on. Katie Sherratt's here, fresh off a morning run.
1: It was a jog. It was a soft jog. J jog.
0: So how long had it been since you had yogged?
1: I yogged on the treadmill in the winter and hurt my back. So it's
0: hurt your back.
1: I'm falling apart at 30.
0: How can you? At how old?
1: 30.
0: 30. You're falling apart?
1: I'm falling apart.
0: You are not.
1: No, I'm fine. My knees are totally fine.
0: So how'd it go?
1: It was good. It was better than I thought it was going to be.
0: Well done.
1: Thank you.
0: Because I believe, and I yog quite a bit myself.
1: You run.
0: Yeah, I do. And I think at my age, it's a bad habit. My knees are going to bark back at me eventually. But in particular, I believe firmly the most difficult part of a run is the first step.
1: Yeah.
0: Once you get going, you're going.
1: Yeah.
0: Anyway.
1: Doing my best with my little legs.
0: Good for you. My little legs.
1: They're very short.
0: 19 ahead of 9 o'clock. It's 8:41. Katie always pops in Thursday mornings around 8:40 to let us know what on earth is going on around here this weekend.
1: There's a couple things. So it's the Campbellford Fair this weekend.
0: Ah, cool.
1: We are in fair season. So it starts tomorrow and goes till Sunday. There's a midway. There's 4-H shows, truck and tractor pulls, fireworks, music, and more. You can learn more at campbellfordfair.ca.
0: It's so neat. You know, Campbellford, the fair is one thing. Go early because there's always so much. You can always stop and grab the cheese and the chocolate and all the cool things in Campbellford.
1: And then on Saturday...
0: Donuts. Well, Dewhurst,
1: so
0: right?
1: Good. Yeah. And then on Saturday and Sunday, it's Ty and Danega's 39th traditional powwow. So it's a weekend of culture, community, song, and dance, plus food vendors, arts and crafts vendors, and cultural sharing. Everyone is welcome to join in and celebrate the Haudenosaunee culture. So you can actually learn more about that too at bayofquinte.ca. They have a page about it. And then Saturday at the Bay of at the Quinte West pop-ups is Sunshine and Stories. So it's a picture book picnic for kids 4+, they're saying, from noon to 2. So there'll be 6 wonderful local authors there, and they'll have their books, and they will answer questions to the kids.
0: I think those pop-ups in Quinte West are a masterpiece.
1: They are.
0: It's awesome.
1: Mm-hmm.
0: Wood-fired pizza. There's all sorts of food and treats and stuff like that. But there's also an art display.
1: Yeah.
0: And it rotates around if you go a few months from now.
1: Okay.
0: Yeah,
1: that's
0: a bit
1: cool.
0: Of a rotating thing. That's neat.
1: Yeah.
0: So you and I are going to head out along with Jen McKay from our partner station a little later on this morning, and we're going to be recording a video.
1: Mm-hmm.
0: We hit food trucks.
1: Yes, the food truck map, the Quinte food truck map.
0: Yeah.
1: We're going to Barbacoa Boys today.
0: Okay.
1: Yeah. So you guys get to eat delicious food.
0: I can't wait for this because these folks catered a Christmas lunch we had back holiday season this past year. And that's been dancing around in the back of my head ever since.
1: Yeah. It's so good. I think we're going to do sliders, but you get to choose. So.
0: Do I?
1: Yeah.
0: So what you're saying is I should yog to this food truck, you know, because I'm going to overindulge today.
1: It's going to be a good lunch.
0: Yeah, I look forward to that. Big time. Okay, Katie, I appreciate it, and I hope you don't sit too long, because after a yog, your joints tend to seize up.
1: It's going to happen. My back's going to go today.
0: So just make sure you keep moving. That's all.
1: I'll just walk around the building.
0: The key is don't stop. The minute you stop, you seize up.
1: Yeah.
0: All right. Appreciate this. Thanks, and we'll see you at this food truck. Where exactly am I going?
1: We're going to the Quinte West pop-ups.
0: Is that where it is?
1: That's where it is.
0: Ah, right on.
1: Perfect.
0: I look forward to that, and we'll take a look at that art display I was just talking about. Right on. 8:44 now. The weather for the weekend as we get closer to it's coming up. Don't go anywhere.
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0: You want to hear imperfect radio? Keep listening to me. I'm good at that. Oh, the weather. It's going to be hot, hazy, humid, sun and cloud today. Could see a shower or a thunderstorm. 29 is going to feel like 38. Chance of an early evening shower tonight with a risk of a thunderstorm and a low 19. Tomorrow, clouds. Chance of showers or a thunderstorm in the afternoon. 27 feels like 35. Looks like rain Saturday and 25. Sun Sunday and 26. All right, it's already pretty mild. 22 feels like 30. But you will survive. Gloria Gaynor from Hits 95.5.

0: Hits 95.5 and Gloria Gaynor. That's I Will Survive. 10 ahead of 9. Bill Holman's on vacation till Monday. I'm Paul Ferguson. Had a text roll in just a few minutes ago with a late arriving birthday. And not only are we happy to get that on the air, I'm even going to fire up the music again. Here we go. Now, let's get this birthday celebrated. There we go.
1: The birthday party. Hits Mornings with Bill Holman.
0: Because when Katie's celebrating a birthday, whether it arrives late or not, it deserves this type of fanfare. Happy 17th birthday, Katie. That comes in, love, Mom, Dad, and Corey. We're wishing you all the best on your 17th birthday, Katie. Think about that. 364 and a half days, you are a legal adult. I still remember the birthday card I got on my 18th birthday from my parents saying just that. You're now a legal adult. And I thought, I think this is a warning rather than a birthday wish. But Katie, you got a year to go. You're 17 today. We wish you again a happy birthday. That's from Mom, Dad, and Corey. Now, the birthday party happens 6:50 weekday mornings. But again, they arrive late. We're happy to do our thing. Now, the Toronto Blue Jays have a bit of a scheduling quirk. They go from Houston to Chicago to play the Cubs. This is a makeup game today from a rainout back in June. Why does it matter? Because the other day, the Blue Jays traded Kevin Gausman to the Chicago Cubs. And he pitched last Saturday for the Blue Jays, so the natural five-day rotation would have him pitching today in a one-off against the Blue Jays. But that's not going to happen. The Blue Jays will not face Kevin Gausman today. He's scheduled to go tomorrow. And it makes me wonder, did the Cubs give him an extra day off so that he wouldn't have to pitch against the Blue Jays in his first game against or with the Cubs? I guess we'll never know, but the Blue Jays play the Cubs. Dylan Cease goes today, and then the Blue Jays move on. I think, play the Tigers or something like that starting tomorrow. So no Gausman versus the Blue Jays, which I was actually kind of hoping for. Okay, quick break. Coming up, we are back with some Nelly Furtado. It's on the way next.
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1: Sun and cloud in the skies today. We may see a shower or thunder shower as well. The high potentially reaching 38 with the Humidex. Right now it's 22, but feels like 30. From the NQuinty.ca News Center, I'm Brock Hormond. Belleville has been cited as a major hub for sex and human trafficking. The 30-page investigation done by the Globe and Mail and Reuters looked at connections between trafficking in this area of Ontario and missing and murdered Indigenous women and girls. A key transportation route was identified between Belleville and Edmonton. A statement from Belleville Police in response is in the online story at NQuinty.ca. The Central Lakes Association of Realtors say there was a bit of a slowdown in housing activity last month after several months of increased sales activity. Here in the Quinte region, home sales in Hastings County totaled 197 in July, a decrease of 24.5% from 261 in June. The average selling price was $518,414, down 4.7% from $543,907 the previous month, while 450 new listings came to market. Meanwhile, home sales in Prince Edward County increased to 57 in July, up 21.3% from 47 in June. There is also a decrease in home sales in Northumberland County. However, home sales in Prince Edward County increased to 57 in July, up 21.3% from 47 in June. More at NQuinty.ca. Meantime, Prince Edward County is trying to play a bit of catch-up on its building numbers this year. The monthly building report for July released by the county yesterday shows 46 permits issued at a construction value of more than $6.5 million. That's significantly lower than the 69 permits issued at a value of around $12 million in July 2025. Six of last month's permits were for new housing units. Through the first 7 months of 2026, the county has registered 305 permits issued at a value of roughly $82 million. That's beneath 362 permits issued, but the construction value is a little higher than $71.7 million in 2025. Out west, city and police officials, first responders, and many other concerned Calgarians attended a vigil last night for an autistic child whose disappearance sparked a citywide search by countless strangers. The vigil was held outside Calgary City Hall for 11-year-old Parker, who had walked away from his home and was found dead 13 days later inside a network of water pipes underneath an expressway. Police Chief Katie McClellan says the search was filled with care, compassion, and deeply human acts of kindness, such as leaving water bottles and snacks for Parker to hopefully find. And the city of Belleville has announced that the Touch a Truck Family Fun Fest event will take place this year on September the 12th. The free event at Westwicks Park will run from 10 a.m. to 3 p.m. that day. You can explore an exciting lineup of vehicles from the city of Belleville and local businesses, take part in activities such as balloon twisting, face painting, and arts and crafts, and enjoy your favorite local food trucks and vendors to keep you fueled. For more information, including the full list of activities and vendors, visit belleville.ca/touchatruck. In sports, the Toronto Blue Jays got past the Houston Astros 5-4 yesterday in 10 innings. Ernie Clement knocked out a two-run game-winning home run in the 10th, and Chase Lee locked down his first career MLB save in the victory. Dylan Cease takes the mound today as the Jays get a one-day stop-in in Chicago to play the Cubs this afternoon. It's a make-up game after a previous date between the two teams was rained out. In a Belleville Women's Fastball League doubleheader, Emstech defeated P38 Energy Propane 7-1, while the Napanee Express U17 squad beat Quinte Home Installations 9-2. Felix Auger-Aliassime has pulled out of the National Bank Open. The 25-year-old Canadian withdrew from his hometown tournament in Montreal yesterday after sustaining a back injury in practice. In the women's draw in Toronto, Layla Fernandez defeated Mexico's Renata Sarasua in straight sets, while fellow Canadian Kayla Cross dropped her match to American Ann Lee. And World Soccer's governing body says it has apologized for errors made over Gianni Infantino's failed plan to sell stakes in the World Cup, which sparked a global backlash. FIFA attempted to present a unified front amid the turbulence caused by Infantino's controversial plans, with calls for him to step down. It says senior staff in attendance at a summit held in Morocco reaffirmed their full support for his presidency. In Toronto yesterday, Prime Minister Mark Carney said he no longer has confidence in Infantino, who he said committed a fatal governance failure by not consulting senior advisors. Beyond the headlines and the weather are next.
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6: As we look for more people to run for election this fall, Belleville's calling for public feedback on an issue that does not get the attention it deserves. One of the most important jobs of any mayor or councillor is how to plan for growth while continuing to renew the area's infrastructure. Belleville's now looking at changes for development charges in the city, with an initial report coming to City Council last week. The new bylaws looking at a number of changes, a consultant's report recommending lowering fees for new single-family and semi-detached homes in the urban ward from $32,000 to over $28,000. That doesn't sound like a big change, but the small numbers can add up quickly. In my 30-plus years of covering local governments, I can tell you most council members love new residential developments. It represents economic growth, increased taxation, and a vote of confidence in the city. However, people can get addicted to it. New growth does not pay for existing infrastructure and oftentimes can strain the existing systems if too many homes are added at once, like in Wellington in Prince Edward County. Anything that could reduce the cost of housing should be seriously looked at. The real question is, how do we make sure we're not just pushing back the due date on a bill that still needs to be paid? I'm Paul Martin, and that's what I see looking beyond the headlines.
1: Now for another check of your weather in Quinte. Sun and cloud with a chance of showers and possible thunder showers today. The high near 29. It could reach 38 with the Humidex. Partly cloudy skies this evening with more possible showers and thunder showers. The low near 19. Mostly cloudy and again a chance of rain or a thunderstorm tomorrow. The high near 35 degrees with the Humidex. Cloudy, a chance of showers and 25 on Saturday. Sunshine returns on Sunday with a high near 26. Right now in Quinte it's 22 but feels like 30. From the inquinty.ca News Center, I'm Brock Ormond.
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15: Pretty much textbook summer. Sun and cloud today. Chance of a late day shower, thunderstorm. The high of 29, feeling like 38. Partly cloudy tonight. An early evening shower, a thunderstorm, not out of the question. 19 overnight. Tomorrow, mainly cloudy, possibility of a shower or a thunderstorm in the afternoon. 27 going to feel like 35. Rain Saturday, sun Sunday.
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Well, this morning, our question of the day on our Facebook page, what was your first job and what did that job teach you? Keep the comments coming. I love it. We'll check back in on that shortly. Bill Holman on vacation till Monday. I'm Paul Ferguson with Steve Winwood.

0: Hits 95.5 and Pat Benatar. And I remember a bunch of years ago, Pat Benatar playing a show downtown Belleville outside at Empire Square Live. And before she did that song at the end of the show, she was talking about how over the course of her career, she had become so tired of playing that song. And I get it, right? But eventually, Pat Benatar came to the realization that without hits as big as that one, she wouldn't be on that stage. Redeveloped an appreciation for the song. Awesome. Now, I had mentioned a few minutes ago earlier today, we put out the question to you as our question of the day. What was your first job and what did that job teach you? Comments continue to come in. I love it. Jen said she worked at McDonald's and that it taught her so very much. She started managing the 401 location at the age of 16. Worked there for 9 years to pay her way through school. Awesome. Another comment that came in. Nadia said she worked at What's Your Scoop. She was young and socially awkward. It gave her more confidence to talk to people. Awesome. Christina says her very first job was delivering newspapers. Taught her discipline and that hard work is appreciated. Awesome. The question of the day is posted on our Facebook page. And again, feel free to keep those comments coming.
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11: Oh, it's summer. That's a fact. Sun and cloud today. Possibility of showers or a thunderstorm later in the day. 29 feeling like 38. Chance of evening showers or the risk of a thunderstorm, a low 19. Clouds tomorrow, late day showers, thunderstorm possible, 27 feeling like 35. Hit and miss on the weekend, looks like a miss Saturday, rain. And a high 25, sun Sunday and 26.
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Brian Adams. It's 95.5 Run to You this weekend. Brian Adams takes over hosting duties again Saturday morning, 9 o'clock, and again Sunday night at 6. It's nice to have Brian Adams on the radio because, A, you don't have to listen to people like me, and secondly, he knows the stories behind the songs he lived it. 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Duran Duran and Rio from Hits 95.5.

0: Hits 95.5 Chilliwack. There's my girl. I'm Paul Ferguson, so we do not get the matchup today in the Blue Jay game that we had kind of hoped for. The Jays are playing a makeup game against the Chicago Cubs at Wrigley from a series back in July. There was a game rained out. Kevin Gausman, now of the Chicago Cubs, theoretically should have been the guy up today. But instead, his start's pushed off to tomorrow, so we don't get that Kevin Gausman against the Blue Jays. That would have been kind of fun. That one-off game goes this afternoon, 2:20, Jays and Chicago Cubs. And by the way, since their maneuvers at the trade deadline, Gausman gone, a handful of others, Jeff Hoffman, Dalton Varsho, they've won two and they lost only one. Maybe they're going to go on a roll. Who knows? I'm Paul Ferguson for Bill Holman, set to kick off another 30 minutes of hits with Queen next.
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4: Sun and cloud today, possibility of showers or a thunderstorm a little later. A high 29, feels like 38. Partly cloudy tonight, maybe an evening shower or a thunderstorm, a low 19. That's a slight chance, but still. Tomorrow, clouds, maybe showers or a thunderstorm in the afternoon, 27, feeling like 35. And rain seems likely. Saturday, 25. Sun, 26. Sunday.
1: Oh, yeah. Your home for the biggest hits in Quinte.

stars Amanda Marshall. It's one of her massive hits from the mid-90s, Fall from Grace. And Amanda Marshall's actually got new music on her hands now. Haven't had a chance to put my ears on it, but she does, and that's awesome. 30 minutes of hits every hour. Pat Benatar.

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0: as Alanna Miles. Hits 95.5, lover of mine. I'm Paul Ferguson, Bill Holman on vacation back on Monday. Thank you for your company tomorrow. When we reconvene bright and early, we'll have a chance for you to win a couple of tickets, weekend passes actually, to the Sterling Fair that's coming up not this weekend but next. A little after 7 o'clock tomorrow morning, we will play Whose Voice Is That? Get it right, you're off to the Sterling Fair. Enjoy your afternoon. Steve Bowen, one of the world's nicest guys, takes over. 30 minutes of hits every hour. An information update on the way at noon. And back after the break, Joan Jett and the Blackhearts coming up.
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0: Sun and cloud, a slight chance of showers and a thunderstorm this afternoon. The high potentially reaching 38 degrees with the humidity. Right now it's 26, feels like 35. From the nquinty.ca News Center, I'm Brock Ormond. Belleville Police said it is remaining committed to addressing the major issues of human and sex trafficking in the area. An investigative report recently released by the Globe and Mail and Reuters noted Belleville among a few of the main hubs and departing points for trafficked women and girls, particularly those of Indigenous descent. The report identified the Belleville to Edmonton route as one of several transportation corridors. Police officials stated they remain committed to identifying victims, holding offenders accountable, and working with provincial, national, and community partners to address these serious issues. Meanwhile, a wanted man has been charged in Belleville. A little after 5:30 p.m. yesterday, city police officers responded to a call for service at a residence in the East End and spoke with a man and woman. During the interaction, officers learned the man was wanted on an outstanding Belleville Police Service arrest warrant for robbery with a weapon. A 35-year-old Belleville man of no fixed address was arrested on the strength of that warrant and held for a bail hearing. Coburg Police has launched its recruitment process for the position of deputy chief. The posting opened yesterday with applications being accepted until August 19th. Reporting directly to the chief of police, the deputy chief will provide strategic leadership and oversight for human resources and the Criminal Investigations Bureau, among other departments. The service is seeking an accomplished active duty police leader with a strong business background, demonstrated leadership experience, and a commitment to public service. Sterling Rodden Council could be on the verge of disbanding the municipality's business improvement area. This week, council voted to receive a staff report it requested early last month, outlining the steps to dissolve the BIA and its board of management. Concerns previously expressed include the township's struggles to find board members, lack of participation and engagement, a limited budget, and limited communication. The full report can be seen at nquinty.ca. In other news, Ontario's police watchdog says a Toronto officer fatally shot the driver of an alleged stolen vehicle early this morning. The Special Investigations Unit says police tracked the stolen vehicle to Mississauga a little after midnight, and there was a collision between the vehicle and three unmarked police cruisers. One officer fired at least one shot from the road and killed the driver of the vehicle, while three other people in the vehicle were not injured and have been taken into custody. The SIU says another Toronto police officer was taken to hospital to be treated for minor injuries after the collision. Toronto police say two teenagers have been arrested and charged following last week's shooting at the U.S. consulate. They say a 19-year-old and a 15-year-old faced dozens of charges in relation to the July 27th shooting that prompted an early morning high-speed police chase. The shooting was the second this year at the consulate, with the first being on March 10th when two suspects allegedly fired multiple shots at the building before fleeing in a stolen vehicle. Those suspects have since been arrested and charged. And a busy weekend at Centennial Park in Trenton has prompted the closure of a section of road in the area. Part of Couch Crescent will be closed to through traffic between Bay Street and the Trenton Skate Park beginning tomorrow at 1 p.m. until Sunday at 7 p.m. Over the weekend, multiple events will be taking place throughout Centennial Park, including Quincy West pop-ups, Quincy West Amateur Baseball Association U13 House League Tournament, and the Cameron Memorial Soccer Tournament. In sports, the Toronto Blue Jays look to build on yesterday's 5-4 extra inning win over Houston when they make a one-day stop in Chicago to face the Cubs this afternoon for a makeup game. Dylan Cease starts for Toronto against David Peterson. Tennis continues today at the National Bank Open in Montreal with third-seeded Australian Alex de Minaur facing Britain's Cameron Norrie. De Minaur is the highest remaining seed in men's singles action. On the doubles side, Canadian Gabriella Dabrowski of Ottawa begins her National Bank Open campaign in Toronto with the Katerina Alexandrova. They face Americans Coco Gauff and Katie McNally in the opening round. The Toronto Argonauts finally play their first game at BMO Field this season tonight when they host the Calgary Stampeders. The Argos opened the CFL campaign with seven straight road games after the stadium was used during the FIFA World Cup. In the WNBA, Toronto faces Portland. Former NFL star Aaron Donald has taken another step toward a possible return after working out for the Los Angeles Rams. The three-time Defensive Player of the Year has been retired for 2.5 years, but has been training with the club in recent weeks. Rams coach Sean McVay has expressed optimism Donald could return to join a defensive front featuring Myles Garrett. Beyond the headlines and the weather are next.
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3: As we look for more people to run for election this fall, Belleville's calling for public feedback on an issue that does not get the attention it deserves. One of the most important jobs of any mayor or councillor is how to plan for growth while continuing to renew the area's infrastructure. Belleville's now looking at changes for development charges in the city, with an initial report coming to City Council last week. The new bylaws looking at a number of changes, a consultant's report recommending lowering fees for new single-family and semi-detached homes in the urban ward from $32,000 to over $28,000. That doesn't sound like a big change, but the small numbers can add up quickly. In my 30-plus years of covering local governments, I can tell you most council members love new residential developments. It represents economic growth, increased taxation, and a vote of confidence in the city. However, people can get addicted to it. New growth does not pay for existing infrastructure and oftentimes can strain the existing systems if too many homes are added at once, like in Wellington in Prince Edward County. Anything that could reduce the cost of housing should be seriously looked at. The real question is, how do we make sure we're not just pushing back the due date on a bill that still needs to be paid? I'm Paul Martin, and that's what I see looking beyond the headlines.
0: Now for a check of your latest weather in Quinte, sun and cloud with a slight chance of showers and a possible thunderstorm this afternoon. It will be hot and humid, the high near 29, feeling like 38. Partly cloudy with possible showers or thundershowers this evening, the low near 19. Mostly cloudy tomorrow with again a chance of showers and thundershowers lingering, the high expected to reach 35 with the Humidex. Cloudy with possible rain on Saturday and a high near 26. It'll be sunny and 26 on Sunday. Right now it is 26 but feels like 35. From the Inquity.ca News Center, I'm Brock Ormond.
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With new lead singer Brian Johnson, AC/DC, and You Shook Me All Night Long from Back in Black here at It's 95.5. And it was back in 1973 that Malcolm and Angus had no idea what to call the band. When their sister-in-law were sewing costumes together for the stage show, there was a nameplate on the side of the sewing machine that said

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15: Mix of sun and cloud, showers and thunder, and temperatures in around 29 this afternoon. Partial cloudy, chance of showers and thunder this evening, 19. Tomorrow, mainly cloudy, chance of showers and thunder by the afternoon, high of 27. And Saturday, 60% chance of showers under cloudy conditions at a high of 26.
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Katie Lang and A Constant Craving here at Hits 95.5. And that list is very long today, which includes ice cream, Twinkies, and dill pickles. And no, I'm not pregnant. Well, I love the fact that Steven Tyler's daughter actually starred in the film Armageddon, where Steven sang the lead single. Man, oh man, what a great tune. And the only number one single from Aerosmith's collection. I Don't Want to Miss a Thing now on Hits 95.5.

0: Honeymoon Sweden, Feel It Again on Hits 95.5. If you missed all the action last weekend down in Napanee for the fair, the fair season is finally upon us, and you can enjoy the fair in Campbellford this weekend. Kicks off at 5:30 on Friday afternoon and goes through till Sunday evening. And if you'd like more information, you can go online to their Facebook page and check out all the details. But fair season upon us in the Quiddy area, and this weekend, the Campbellford Fair.
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2: 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Sextortion is a type of online child exploitation where a suspect convinces a victim to share private or sexual photos or videos, generally over social media. 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

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Tragically Hip and Week Kings here at Hits 95.5. Good afternoon, Steve Bowen with you. Have you taken time to listen to the new Rolling Stones album called Foreign Tongues? Some say it's some of their best work they've ever done, and it might be the last project of new material we hear from the band because, well, they are in the 80s. But man, oh man, it features some pretty big names like Paul McCartney, Robert Smith, and The Cure, and Steve Winwood. It's a very good album. You can find that wherever you buy your favorite music. Talking the Rolling Stones, this song was inspired by the Rolling Stones as Billy Idol was at a party watching them enjoy a bottle of Rebel Yell whiskey. It's Billy Idol now at Hits 95.5.

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8: For the afternoon, a mix of sun and cloud, 30% chance of showers and thunder. And if it's doing that right now, that would be 100%. High of 29. Tonight, partial cloudy, chance of showers, thunder, low of 19. Tomorrow, mainly cloudy, chance of showers and thunder by the afternoon and 27. And Saturday, cloudy, chance of showers, high of 26.
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Collins and Take Me Home Tonight on Hits 95.5. And that almost happened to Phil back in 2004 due to complications to alcohol addiction. I had no idea, but he was in intensive care for 7 months. He said, it got so bad that my organs just started seizing up and my family were called to say their last goodbyes. And doctors even considered whether to keep him on life support at the time. But he says, I did survive and needless to say, I haven't had a drink since. And now Phil's planning for the future, looking at new music. And when that'll arrive, I have no idea, but so looking forward to it. Chilliwack now. This is Fly at Night on Hits 95.5.

0: box and walking away here at It's Nutty 5-5, and I'm sure you're familiar with the term career burnout, but something on the rise is called career rust out. And what is that? Well, this is where you're kind of feeling bored, unmotivated, and you're just kind of going through the motions at work. You no longer get inspired or challenged, and you're kind of feeling disengaged. Those are the symptoms of career rust out. And the good doctor says, you know what, I recommend maybe a vacation, knock some of that rust off and come back fresh. But it is on the rise in the workforce, career rust out.
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Jane Child and I Don't Want to Fall in Love. And you know what? For some of us, it's too late. For others, there's still hope. Teenage slang. What are they actually saying? Yeah, what does that mean? We'll talk about that coming up this hour. Right now, it's New Order and Blue Monday on Hits 95.5.

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8: Hi, this is Tyler Alsop, your MPP for Bay of Quinte. And unfortunately, due to possible inclement weather, we have decided to postpone our barbecue, and it will not be held this Friday. We'll be moving the event to later this fall. Thank you for your understanding, and we look forward to seeing you there.
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9: Mix of sun and cloud, chance of showers and thunder, 29, feeling like 38 this afternoon. Partial cloudy, chance of showers and thunder this evening, 19. Tomorrow, mainly cloudy, chance of showers and thunder by the afternoon. Temperatures at around 27, remaining humid though, with a high of 35 with a humidex. Now on Saturday, a little bit cooler. It's going to be cloudy, chance of showers and a high of 26.
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0: It might be a one-night love affair, but a lifetime of memories made on the 25th down in Kingston with Bryan Adams. The show is going to be awesome. It really is. 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When it comes to teen slang, what are they actually saying? I have no idea. I hear this all the time. Swear to Claude, cross my heart, hope to die. Who's Claude? Actually, it's swear to God. They substituted Claude for God. My favorite is Big Bactivity. And what's that mean? Well, that means you're enjoying junk food. Yeah. So pass me some of that Big Bactivity. That big bag of chips? Good. Yeah, teen slang. Might be confusing, but you know what? Sometimes it's kind of fun. Hot tips for the sunny days ahead. 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

0: Right now it's 25 and cloudy. Feels like 34 from the inquinty.ca newsroom. I'm Lindsay Heron. Toronto police say two suspects have been arrested in last week's shooting at the U.S. consulate. Toronto's police chief says a 19-year-old man and a 15-year-old boy are facing more than a dozen charges each. Investigators believe that, like the previous shooting at the consulate earlier this year, this incident also included a criminals-for-hire operation. The consulate was previously targeted on March 10th when two suspects allegedly fired multiple shots at the building before fleeing in a stolen vehicle. Stirling Rodding Council could be on the verge of disbanding the municipality's business improvement area. This week, council voted to receive a staff report requested earlier last month outlining the steps to dissolve the BIA and its board of management. Reasons previously expressed include the township's struggles to find board members, lack of participation and engagement, a limited budget, and limited communication, resulting in missed opportunity for collaboration. It was noted staff issued a letter to all 74 Stirling Rod and BA property owners at the end of May of this year, with only two responses received. The full report can be seen at inquinty.ca. A wanted man has been charged in Belleville. Police were called to an East End residence on Wednesday about a man and a woman. The Belleville man was found to be wanted for robbery with a weapon. He was arrested and held for a bail hearing. Hospice Quinte has received top marks from Hospice Palliative Care Ontario. The local team scored 97% on their way to be accredited for the first time through the provincial organization, specifically for the local in-home hospice and hospice residence programs. The weather is next.
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0: The forecast for Quinte, a mix of sun and cloud as a steamy day continues. Slight chance of showers and a risk of a thunderstorm. High of 29, feeling close to 40. Tonight, partly cloudy with a chance of showers and a risk of a thunderstorm early this evening. Low of 19. Friday, mainly cloudy with a chance of showers and a risk of a thunderstorm in the afternoon. High of 27, humidex at 35. Saturday, cloudy, slight chance of showers again. High of 26. From the inquinty.ca newsroom, I'm Lindsay Heron.
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4: Here's a little preview of what's coming up this hour. You're

Tragically Hip and Courage on Hits 95.5, which reminds me of the Wizard of Oz and the lion looking for courage from the wizard. And how much did his costume go for in auction? $3 million. You'd have to have a lot of courage to buy that without permission. 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You spent what? Tom Petty wrote this song all due to the fact that somebody tried to burn his house down. And this is what his response was. 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
8: 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We'll be moving the event to later this fall. Thank you for your understanding, and we look forward to seeing you there.
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17: Mix of sun and cloud, showers and thunder in 29 this afternoon. Partial cloudy chance of showers and thunder again this evening, low of 19. Tomorrow, mainly cloudy chance of showers and thunder, and that could be happening towards the afternoon. Temperatures in around 27. And then on Saturday, cloudy chance of showers and 26.
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0: Frozen Ghost, a dream come true here at Hits 95.5. Good afternoon, Steve Bowen with you. And when it comes to parties, everybody wants to throw the perfect party. And we all know we can't throw that perfect party without that conversation piece. You know, that one piece that has everybody buzzing after the party? Did you see the champagne ice sculpture? Did you see the guy getting shot out of a cannon? Oh my gosh. Well, I think this is staying with the times. A company called Robot Studio are willing to rent you robots to entertain your next social event. Yeah, they'll greet your guests, converse with them, and even entertain, but it's not going to be cheap. No, $500 an hour for rental. I would never spend $500 for that. No. But if they're willing to do dishes afterwards, maybe it's worth it. But yeah, staying with the times, you can rent a robot for your next wedding, birthday party, or black tie gala.
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0: Right now it's 27 as storm clouds have arrived. From the NQuinty.ca newsroom, I'm Lindsay Heron. Toronto police say two suspects have been arrested in last week's shooting at the U.S. consulate. A 19-year-old man and 15-year-old boy are facing more than a dozen charges each. Investigators believe that, like the previous shooting at the U.S. consulate earlier this year, this incident also included a criminals-for-hire operation. The consulate was previously targeted on March 10th when two suspects allegedly fired multiple shots at the building before fleeing in a stolen vehicle. Ontario's police watchdog is investigating after it says a Toronto officer fatally shot a man at the wheel of an allegedly stolen vehicle early this morning. The Special Investigations Unit says officers were investigating the theft of a vehicle from Toronto and tracked it to Mississauga, where three unmarked police cruisers collided with it just after midnight. The SIU says an officer fired at least one shot from the road, striking the driver, who died at the scene. Three other people in the vehicle were uninjured and taken into custody, and another Toronto officer was taken to hospital to be treated for minor injuries. The building numbers are in for Prince Edward County for July. Last month, staff issued 46 building permits, down just over 20 compared to July of last year. So far this year, Prince Edward County has issued 305 building permits, down by close to 60 compared to this time last year. A more moderate pace in housing activity was reported last month by the Central Lakes Association of Realtors after several months of increased sales activity. Here in the Quinte region, home sales in Hastings County totaled 197 in July, down 24% compared to June. The average price of a home was up 4% at $518,000. More numbers at NQuinte.ca. In sports, the Toronto Blue Jays have opened a series against the host Chicago Cubs. A game that was originally rained out last month is currently on now. Toronto beat Houston in extra innings last night. The Ontario Junior Hockey League has released the full schedule for the upcoming season. Each of the 24 teams, including Wellington and Trenton, will play 27 games at home, 27 on the road. Details at NQuinte.ca. The weather is next.
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0: The forecast for Quinte, chance of showers and a risk of a thunderstorm continuing early this evening as well, low of 19. Friday, mainly cloudy, chance of showers and a thunderstorm, mostly in the afternoon, high of 27, humidex at 35. Saturday, cloudy, chance of showers again, high of 26. From the NQuinte.ca newsroom, I'm Lindsay Heron.
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Prince in a little red Corvette on Hits 95.5. Good afternoon. And talking red, you know what? This is going to be available on red vinyl in the near future. The Spoons have a new project called Nightlife. They haven't said when the release date is, but it's a pre-order right now at spoonsmusic.com. And it's going back to their roots, to their earlier days in recording. And I can't wait to hear the new project from the Spoons. If it sounds anything like this, I can't wait to hear the rest of it. This is Nova Hart now on Hits 95.5.

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4: For Eastern Lake Ontario and the Bay of Quinte, there are no warnings in place, and winds are light for the most part into Friday morning. Waves also on the low end, less than 0.5 meters. And in the forecast, some scattered showers and a risk of thunderstorms heading into midnight. The scattered showers continue Friday late in the day with a risk of thunderstorms and some potential fog patches in the early morning. Air temperature is 23 degrees and water temperature is 22. 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With the Skywards Marine Report, I'm Joe Maracalatin.
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14: Good afternoon. It's a clear drive on Belleville and Trenton streets. Highway 62 and 37 are doing well in both directions. Highway 49 also has construction-related volume in both directions through Bethesda Road. Other than that, we're just dealing with slowdowns through Fawcett Avenue. And then I'm not seeing any major issues on the 401 through Belleville or Trenton, even out towards Napanee or Brighton. It's still a clear drive. Whitewater Beer Spa brings a Nordic spa experience to the Ottawa River with access to hot tubs, saunas, river and pool dips, the sandy beach, campfires, and cozy cabins for those staying over. overnight. Detox, Retox, Recover, WhitewaterBeerSpa.ca. With the latest traffic, I'm Antonia Altabonte.
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1: I'm going to sound like a broken record. A little bit of a skip here. Mix of sun and cloud, chance of showers and thunder this afternoon, 29. Those conditions continue this evening, low of 19. And then we do it all again tomorrow under mainly cloudy skies, chance of showers and thunder in 27. Saturday, a little bit cooler under cloudy conditions, chance of showers once again for the high of 26.
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0: Tom Cochran and Red Ryder in White Hot on Hits 95.5. Well, this song takes me back in time. Takes me right back to the cafeteria at Centennial Secondary School playing euchre during lunch hour and listening to this on the jukebox. In fact, I kind of feel like your music bent because he's got a brand new album available called Carry the Light. It came out earlier this year and it's a great project. Peter Frampton from Peter Frampton Comes Alive. It's Baby, I Love Your Way now on Hits 95.5.
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0: Honeymoon Suite and Stay in the Light here at Hits 95.5. Good afternoon. And you know, when you become a parent, you're so happy. You can't wait to tell everybody. I know when my son was born, I went, oh my gosh, I can't wait to tell the world. We had a baby. And you know what? Everybody asks the same question. What was the wait? I said, about 9 months.
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15: 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Highway 62 and 37 are smooth sailing in both directions. Highway 49 has road work through Bethesda Road and Fawcett Avenue. Other than that, we're still looking good over the 401. Looking for a little excitement? Drop the Ottawa River with Wilderness Tours. All the excitement you can handle from mile to mile. Ages 5 and up, wildernesstours.com. With the latest traffic, I'm Antonia Altabonte.
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1: Right now it's 29 and partly cloudy. From the inquity.ca newsroom, I'm Lindsay Heron. Quinte West and Prince Edward County will share $5.8 million in funding from the Ontario government. Bay of Quinte MPP Tyler Alsop has announced that the funding from the Ontario Municipal Partnership Fund is to help support critical services, including road maintenance and transit. Prince Edward County will receive $4.2 million, while Quinte West will receive $1.5 million. Details at inquity.ca. Sterling Riding Council could be on the verge of disbanding the municipality's business improvement area. This week, council voted to receive a staff report it requested early last month, outlining the steps to dissolve the BAA and its board of management. Reasons previously expressed include the township's struggles to find board members, lack of participation and engagement, a limited budget and limited communication, resulting in missed opportunity for collaboration. It was noted staff issued a letter to all 74 Sterling Rod and BA property owners at the end of May of this year, with only two responses received. The full report can be seen at inquity.ca. The building numbers in Prince Edward County have been posted for July. Last month, staff issued 46 building permits, down just over 20 compared to July of last year. So far this year, Prince Edward County has issued 305 building permits, down by close to 60 compared to this time last year. A more moderate pace in housing activity was reported last month by the Central Lakes Association of Realtors after several months of increased sales activity. Here in the Quinte region, home sales in Hastings County totaled 197 in July, down 24% compared to June. The average price of a home was up 4% in Hastings County at $518,000. More numbers at inquity.ca. Hospice Quinte has received top marks from Hospice Palliative Care Ontario. The local team scored 97% on their way to be accredited for the first time through the provincial organization, specifically for the local in-home hospice and hospice residence programs. Quinte Conservation has issued a water safety statement this time as the area continues to see more rain this summer. High water levels continue to be reported following the latest big round of storms that was seen over the long weekend. Toronto police say two suspects have been arrested in last week's shooting at the U.S. consulate. A 19-year-old man and a 15-year-old boy are facing more than a dozen charges each. Investigators believe that, like the previous shooting at the consulate earlier this year, this incident also included a criminals-for-hire operation. The consulate was previously targeted on March 10th when two suspects allegedly fired multiple shots at the building before fleeing in a stolen vehicle. Ontario's police watchdog is investigating after it says a Toronto officer fatally shot a man at the wheel of an allegedly stolen vehicle early this morning. The Special Investigations Unit says officers were investigating the theft of a vehicle from Toronto and tracked it to Mississauga, where three unmarked police cruisers collided with it just after midnight. The SIU says an officer fired at least one shot from the road, striking the driver, who died at the scene. Three other people in the vehicle were uninjured and taken into custody, and another Toronto officer was taken to hospital to be treated for minor injuries. In sports, the Ontario Junior Hockey League has released a full schedule for the upcoming season. Each of the 24 OJHL teams, including Wellington and Trenton, will play 27 games at home and 27 on the road. Details at inquity.ca. The Toronto Argonauts finally play their first game at BMO Field tonight when they host the Calgary Stampeders. The Argos open the season with seven straight road games after the stadium was used during the FIFA World Cup. Toronto will look to avenge a 58-36 loss to Calgary on July 2nd. The weather is next.
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8: 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Oil pushes a bit higher. And here at home, the TSX seeing a 37% weight in the banks, the highest bank weighting in our index in over 8 years. 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Guess what? Good quarterly results. Well, you got this Peloton down 16%. Guess what? Poor quarterly results. See how it goes? At the close, TSX, call it even on the day, or down 10 points. In New York, the Dow down 0.8% or 464 points. Tech-heavy NASDAQ, we're going to call that even on the day, or down 15 points. And the S&P 500 down 13 points or 0.2%. The Loonie, even 71.33 U.S. From CG Wealth Management, I'm Wolfgang Klein.
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1: The forecast for Quinte tonight, cloudy with a chance of showers and a thunderstorm early this evening, low of 19. Friday, just as steamy, cloudy with a chance of showers and a thunderstorm, mostly in the afternoon, high of 27, humidex at 35. Saturday, cloudy, chance of showers, high of 26. From the inquinte.ca newsroom, I'm Lindsay Heron.
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And the writer at the time said, you know what? I'm writing a song about a serial killer, and my luck, that dude lives next door. Here's Tal Bachman now, and she is so high on It's 95.5. She's

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13: Tonight, partial cloudy skies, chance of showers and thunder this evening, overnight low of 19. Tomorrow, another cloudy day in Quinte with showers and thunder in the forecast with a high of 27. Saturday, cloudy, chance of showers, 26. But Sunday looks pretty good. Sunshine and a high of 26.
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Men without hats and pop goes the world here at It's 95.5. 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

0: I think everybody knows about my sweet surrender would be waving that white flag at What's Your Scoop in Frankfurt with Sarah McLachlan in Hits 95.5. And, you know, she does have a song about ice cream. Yeah, maybe we should invite her to Frankfurt to What's Your Scoop. That'd be cool. In more ways than one. You know what? We all gravitate towards our retro, grabbing a little piece of our childhood and bringing it home. Well, you know what? You could do that with the original Wayne Manor. It's now for sale. The original manor used in the Batman television series from the 1960s. And this is a huge house. 18,000 square feet, 7 bedrooms, 11 bathrooms. You've got your own private theater, resort-style pool, pickleball court, and 4-car garage. And the only thing missing, bat phone, bat poles, and of course the bat cave. But it is up for grabs, $32 million. If it doesn't have a bat cave, I'm sorry, I can't purchase it. But still be cool, though. Anyways, that is my time for today. Thank you for yours. We'll join each other again tomorrow. In the meantime, enjoy your evening. And remember, all roads lead home.
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10: The Ministry of Natural Resources is actively responding to numerous high-complexity wildland fires across the province. Rapidly evolving situations and extreme fire hazards are contributing to escalated fire behavior and producing smoke in many areas of the province. Stay informed about the current wildland fire situation by monitoring official information sources like ontario.ca/forestfires, following directions from Ontario Provincial Police and local authorities, and adhering to any ministerial orders, including evacuation orders, fire bans, and restrictions imposed by the ministry. Looking for additional information or support? 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Ontario has activated additional frontline resources to help Ontarians access the support they need. Fire rangers and emergency personnel are working hard to suppress active fires and keep communities safe. Entering the area of an active wildland fire can hinder response efforts and compromise the safety of firefighting crews and emergency personnel. Please stay clear of wildland fires.
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